0: Radio 1.
1: Well, the good times can feel a thimble, said an eye feel the wind. Hear the field, feel the canyon, hear the fields in you. February, I felt the same as I do now. So take

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We would have slept together, have a nice breakfast together, and then a walk in a park together. How beautiful is that? You would have said I love you.

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But for the first time in a long time, she believed that one day she would again feel the sun. She must be patient. She must have faith in the seeds that are planted beneath the snow. She must hold on. And she must

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I ain't heard nothing like this in New York. But wait till they hear about it, it's really gonna be something. I tell you, this is starring and stuff is incredible, man. It's cool, you know what I mean? It's cool. You know, it's an amazing job that people have going down on. It's like,